Thank you.

Now, gentlemen, we have bottoms up. Now, if you bend over there, you just see them. Now, we have bottoms up. We have Kinky Buffery. We stand in Bristol. International Buffery. International Buffery. Do you know they're selling shit in your mouth, don't you?

0: kill on and snuff leg.
1: What shall you feel on the slate? You have to hand that out.
0: What the fucking hell is that, Nate? Do you know what I mean? Do mind boggles.
2: As anyone saw me, you would be weeping and wailing while the world would rejoice. You would be sorrowful, but your sorrow will turn to joy. This is the gospel of the Lord. Amen.
0: And there was an old Capuchin priest there. So in the terrible fellow, he said, all the young people killing themselves. Well, he said, that happens, he says, when they don't believe in God anymore. And I always remember that. And he was right. My generation, even if we consider killing ourselves, they were no, we don't want to kill it. But we had this files of hell thing, you know. That was the deterrent all the time. Like.
3: Jesus.
4: Ha ha ha!

0: this piece was, but I'm a free spirit, basically, you know what I mean? Better be free spirit, because I've got no ties, no strings, no dog ties. Got my dignification, got my heart, my respect.
1: I can't see the day, it seems something weather, stormy weather. Let me know. Can't see it. Figures blocking off the verse, but I think it's nice. Yeah, it would be, yeah. It's kind of comfort prayer, isn't it?
2: Yes.
1: That's a 10 apartment, all right? Thanks very much.
3: Think of me if you heard, I'll hardly get a seat, George. Oh, should have more than your mother, but I... Right. I'll never go down.

0: Oh, yeah, I should run through it. I'll find this church, guys. Ireland's fortunate, they don't realise how good they have. If they were stationed there, look at this place there. Oh, fucking hell, man, it's like a palace.
1: Palace, man.
2: Fuck everybody else, and looking after me and my family.
3: I didn't realise until that came that people in the public sector are having
2: 3 arms. I thought they were just like me.
3: But yeah. They're a very different creature. They don't work at all.
2: Yeah, and they don't sleep at night. Mm. Stalk the streets.
3: I was very glad the
2: Irish Independent told me that.
3: Well, I had no idea.
2: Yeah, I definitely supported having their children taken off them at the state. Not safe.
3: That was classic tactic that won.
2: Mm.
3: Build up every day.
2: Came on the radio all day.
3: Build up this frenzy of
2: the
3: public sector. Look at the private sector.
0: My favourite fruit machine. I have a little tickle now and then. Have a little bit of fun. It's a computer. I know about computers, yeah? All I know is going to pay out. I know it's going to pay out. That's why I play it. Knowledge, mate. Knowledge in the head. All in the head, my brother. All in my head. I'll go red in a minute.
4: Hi.
0: See you, alright? Ah, it's all good here, isn't it, eh? I hold them two and press that and make it there. Whatever it does, if you hold it, I hold them two. What comes in the middle?
4: Why don't you get up here and get a job? I said, why don't you get me a job? I'm going to get a job then.
0: You're right on that. Told you. Left one. Middle one. Thank you. And I've got off now and I know it's going to play proper low again.
3: Oh, that's lovely.
0: Should hold, thank you. I love this.
4: Why don't you get up there to get a job? I mean, why don't you get me a job? I'll get up there to get a job then.
0: 160. I see, haven't noticed. Oh, things I do. Oh, look at that. Look. Oh, go on that, man. What's coming up, right? What's coming up? What's coming up there? I'm just being teaching you a bad thing, innit? Thank you very much.
2: I love it.
0: I'm so excited, you know.
5: That's how you play the game. I'm trying to get your house down.

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4: How are you?
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4: Hungover, but I went to the museum.
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10: 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I had to repair it, so it took me.
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The program includes an introduction of the episode's original broadcast context, followed by the Radius episode. Radius presents Episode 11, Jeff Guberick's Radio Wide World. In 1994, while living in Florence, Italy, Guberick experienced sounds shaped by random processes through a shortwave radio. During radio listening sessions in the middle of the night, Guberick noticed that when the stations closer to him signed off, sudden gaps, chasms of vibrant static, new stations, and other signals from afar drifted in, often from places too far off to seem within logical range. Coming later to understand that these bounce signals were effects generated by ion, scatter, and extreme weather conditions, even solar flares and meteorite showers, his immediate intuition became reinforced. Even the so-called random noises were not devoid of meaning. Outer space was being communicated inside the inner space of the listening experience. Behind the novel sonic effects, there was an alive and expressive cosmos. These recordings were made on cassettes mainly in the summers of 1994 and 1995 with no extraordinary equipment. A small AM/FM SW/LW radio with double cassette deck. The recordings and remixes continued over the years in New York, Montreal, Java, Bali, Rome, and then in New Mexico, where Guberick managed to acquire a 1963 U.S. military shortwave receiver. These broadcasts are more or less in chronological order. The very first recordings made in Italy drift into the years of remixes, where other recordings were added. The final broadcast is a composition based on improvisations using the military-issue shortwave.

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1: Watch me.

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Columbia Broadcasting System and its affiliated stations present Orson Welles and the Mercury Theater on the air in The War of the Worlds by H.G. Wells.

0: Ladies and gentlemen, the director of the Mercury Theater and star of these broadcasts, Orson Welles.
1: We know now that in the early years of the 20th century, this world was being watched closely by intelligences greater than man's, and yet as mortal as his own. We know now that as human beings busied themselves about their various concerns, they were scrutinized and studied, perhaps almost as narrowly as a man with a microscope might scrutinize the transient creatures that swarm and multiply in a drop of water. With infinite complacence, people went to and fro over the earth about their little affairs, serene in the assurance of their dominion over this small, spinning fragment of solar driftwood, which by chance or design, man has inherited out of the dark mystery of time and space. Yet across an immense ethereal gulf, minds that are to our minds as ours are to the beasts in the jungle, intellects vast, cool, and unsympathetic, regarded this earth with envious eyes and slowly and surely drew their plans against us. In the 39th year of the 20th century came the Great Disillusionment. Near the end of October, business was better. The war scare was over. More men were back at work. Sales were picking up. On this particular evening, October 30th, the Crosley Service estimated that 32 million people were listening in on radios.
0: In the next 24 hours, not much change in temperature. A slight atmospheric disturbance of undetermined origin is reported over Nova Scotia, causing a low-pressure area to move down rather rapidly over the northeastern states, bringing a forecast of rain accompanied by winds of light gale force. Maximum temperature 66, minimum 48. This weather report comes to you from the Government Weather Bureau. We take you now to the Meridian Room in the Hotel Park Plaza in downtown New York, where you will be entertained by the music of Raymond Raquello and his orchestra.

Good evening, ladies and gentlemen. From the Meridian Room in the Park Plaza Hotel in New York City, we bring you the music of Raymond Raquello and his orchestra. With a touch of the Spanish, Raymond Raquello leads off with La Compensita.

Ladies and gentlemen, we interrupt our program of dance music to bring you a special bulletin from the Intercontinental Radio News. At 20 minutes before 8 Central Time, Professor Farrell of the Mount Jennings Observatory, Chicago, Illinois, reports observing several explosions of incandescent gas occurring at regular intervals on the planet Mars. The spectroscope indicates the gas to be hydrogen and moving toward the Earth with enormous velocity. Professor Pearson of the observatory at Princeton confirms Farrell's observation and describes the phenomenon as, quote, like a jet of blue flame shot from a gun, unquote. We now return you to the music of Ramon Raquello, playing for you in the Meridian Room of the Park Plaza Hotel, situated in downtown New York.

Sound is a mechanical phenomenon that we experience with our bodies. Airwaves perpetuate through space at different frequencies. As they pass us, they resonate within our ears, where we interpret them as sounds. Now, quite simply, a speaker is a mechanical device that is used to convert waves of electric current into waves of air, so we can interpret the signals generated within a machine as specific sounds.

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Radius presents the Sketchpad series. Sketchpad is an ongoing monthly radio program produced for Wave Farm. Wave Farm is a nonprofit arts organization that celebrates creative and community use of media in the airwaves. Wave Farm provides access to transmission technologies and supports artists and organizations that engage with media as an art form. The Sketchpad program features a rebroadcast of previous Radius episodes. Each episode is followed by a playlist of works selected by that episode's artist. The series seeks to highlight the peripheral work that influences the research and production of the episode. This month, Radius presents an episode highlighting Radius itself and is co-organized by founder and director Jeff Kolar and editor and assistant director Meredith Cooey. The selections chosen provide a context for Radius's goals as a platform, the work it presents, and its possibilities as an aesthetical, political, and public form.

Weird Old Story back from December 20th, 2009, talking about the big summer free agency and Derrick Rose. Talking about playing with the stars, the big three. Also, Joe Johnson was lumped into that. And then the story says, yeah, any one of them, any one of those stars, Rose said with a smile, but I wouldn't play.

0: Coca-Cola is the drink for you.
1: Keep cooking with Crisco. It's all vegetable. It's digestible.
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1: Usted sí, puedo venir.

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At points, the signal may be overtaken by

aberrant signals from other stations. If you lose the broadcast signal, feel free to refer to your map. The map has all the tour locations associated with their relative times on the tour. If you look at the map, you should see that it will take approximately 15 minutes for you to get from 25th and Mission, where you are now, to Valencia and Duncan. The sounds that you will hear are meant to be a document and a commentary. Since we are exploring the periphery of a radio signal, where information, in the form of ephemeral radio waves, creates a geographical boundary, the documents you hear will be of largely ephemeral, lost, and mundane things. Cultural changes, transient lifestyles, evolving physical constructions, odd juxtapositions, and ethereal sound compositions will all be featured. With a little imagination and a leisurely pace, you may be able to envision a shadow world of the future, the past, or alternate present as you walk through some relatively quiet residential areas of the Mission District. Feel free to walk as you listen to the sound of the tour and make your own juxtapositions as you follow the directions that your radio receives. You do not need to stop at each site to listen to the sound associated with it. The experience of each location will follow you with the radio waves. Let's begin by finding our way to the edge of the signal. The tour begins assuming you will leave the front door of Southern Exposure and walk across Mission Street. You will then immediately turn left.

Mission on 25th. Now turn left. Past the Washington Mutual. And listen to the sound of a tow truck towing a black Volkswagen.

0: So on one of my walks to get out to the perimeter of the radio signal, I found myself at the third or fourth, maybe even the fifth, parking meter on Mission from 25th going towards 26th in front of the Wash Club Coin Laundry and Market. And I like the sound of the tow truck, so I recorded that. And if you look on the ground in these particular parking spaces, you might find the remnants of a major oil spill.
1: Can I ask you what happened to your car?
2: It actually got towed by the city this morning, and they managed to crack my oil pan.
1: Oh, really?
2: So by the time I got it back, basically the tow truck damaged the entire bottom of my engine when they towed me within 2 minutes of the tow period.
1: Oh, really?
2: I came down at 7:02, and they already had, like, immediately, and when it turned over, they were out ready to tow my car.
1: Oh,
2: so
1: my God.
2: I couldn't even get to it to move it before they towed it, and they damaged the whole bottom end.
1: So they were going to tow it from that spot there?
2: Or? Oh, no, I went and got it and drove it, and it started acting weird, and as soon as it started acting weird, I pulled over, and then all the oil dumped out of my car onto the ground.
1: So where do you live, then?
2: I live in Coal Valley.
1: Oh, really?
2: Up on Clayton Street, yeah.
1: So you're just ended up here?
2: Yeah, I was down on Hayward heading back up. And
1: oh, my God.
2: Thanks, City of San Francisco parking.
1: Are you going to sue them, or?
2: Yeah, I'm going to file a claim. I mean, this is going to end up costing me about $1,200.
1: Oh, my God.
2: It's already cost me $200 a day, plus the extra $60 ticket, which is always fun.
1: Oh, geez. So, all right. Well, good luck.
2: Yeah, thanks.

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1: Thank you.

0: Silence.
1: Silence. 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
0: Silence.
1: Silence.
0: Silence.
1: Silence. Silence.
0: There must.
1: There must be silence.
0: Silence.
1: Silence.
0: Somewhere. There must be.
1: There must be silence somewhere.
0: Somewhere. There must. Be silence.
1: I have dreamt of silence. I have dreamt of silence.
0: Silence. Silence.

0: I have dreamt of silence. I have dreamt of silence.
1: What colour is silence?
2: I have dreamt of silence.
3: There must be
0: I have dreamt of
3: silence.
0: Doesn't look silent in front of me. It's very noisy.
2: I have dreamt of silence.
0: It's a lot of noise, a lot of white lines, a lot of noise.
3: It's like a black tree.
1: White light flashing in great lines.
0: It's a lot of mist.
3: There are white dazzled strands.
4: Like a child has taken a pen and
0: scribbled
4: lines all over
3: the lines. It's as though,
0: but I should describe it.
3: A child's come with a piece of chalk science somewhere.
0: Some square and white together. Paper.
4: It's black.
0: Got lots of lines.
4: It's
0: very
4: lighter.
3: Tree. The first line
4: not
3: is
4: not solid.
3: You can see
4: not as tight
3: lines.
4: As close together.
0: Maybe it's all the
3: and
0: noise.
3: And the child keeps squiggling white. Keeps squiggling until eventually the length. You can't see the pattern.
0: It doesn't look silent at all.
3: And then there are squiggly lines. It's as though a child has come with a piece of chalk.
0: I have dreamt
3: of the squiggly side of the bar.
4: Scribbled
3: the bar.
4: Lines
3: center.
4: All over the page.
3: There
4: are
3: first,
4: lots of zigzags.
3: You can see the lines.
4: Movement.
3: The lines.
4: Some dots.
3: Then the child keeps squiggling. Keeps squiggling. Until eventually
4: lighter.
3: You can't
4: not
3: see
4: solid,
3: the pattern
4: not
3: of the
4: as
3: lines
4: tight
3: anymore.
4: As close together. Some of them are
3: just mount on
4: almost
3: another.
4: White.
3: Lose the sight of the bark.
0: There's a picture
3: lose
0: of the
3: sight. Silence.
0: It's a lot of noise, a lot of white lines, a lot of noise.

0: quite hard.
1: What colour is silence?
0: But I should describe it. It's black silence. It's a square on a white piece of paper. It's black. It's got lots of lines.

0: can't hear a word of what you're saying. Oh, don't pay attention. Say that again.
1: Listen to me.
0: Calm.
1: Please.
0: Yes, you don't hear it. Listen to me.
1: I can't hear you.
0: Calm. I can't hear you.
2: You.
0: Listen to me.
1: Listen to me. Please. If only you could hear what I hear. I can't hear you.
0: Hear what I hear.
1: Are you deaf or
2: you can't hear what I hear?
0: Only deaf.
1: Are you deaf or what I can't hear you? If only you could hear what I hear.
0: Are you deaf or what?
2: I'm too busy listening to the wine.
1: You deaf?
2: I can't hear what I can't
0: say. Are you deaf or what?
2: I can't
1: never.
0: I'm too busy listening. I can't. To the white lines.
2: You don't pay attention. There must be silence. Somewhere.
1: I'm too busy.
0: I'm too busy. You never stop. The white lines.
1: Color is the silence that I dreamed.
0: It never stops.
2: I can't.
0: And it never stops.
2: But the noise.
0: There must
2: always
0: be. It never stops.
2: You must be silence. Can't somewhere.
0: Hear.
2: There must be silence.
0: There must be.
1: What color is the silence that I dreamed?
0: What color is the silence that I dreamed?
2: But the noise is always there when I
0: what
2: wake up.
0: What color is the silence?
1: But the noise
2: too busy.
1: Is always
2: listening
1: there
2: to the white lines in my
0: when
2: head
0: when I wake up again. But the noise is
2: stops.
0: Always there when I wake
2: it
0: up again.
2: Never stops. Must be silence. Somewhere.

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That's right. 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

Good evening. The time is 19 hours, 58 minutes. And in a few moments, we will begin another broadcast here on the Joy Channel. How are you feeling? Tired? Bored? Depressed? I know, it's been a long day. But help is on the way. The Joy Channel is here to move you. This evening, the Joy Channel is proud to bring you an all-new distillation of particularly pleasurable human emotion, featuring a strong emphasis on euphoria and bliss, mixed with tones of glee, mirth, and jollity, with a satisfying finish of contentedness and gratification. Please remember to follow all technical instructions, and most importantly, sit back and enjoy the Joy Channel, because it's how you feel.

0: 20 hours, 58 minutes, and in a few moments we will begin another broadcast of Melancholia, a particularly unhappy program which blends misery with heartache, wretchedness with gloom, and ends on a finishing note of despair. I hope you're comfortable and ready to begin.
1: Warning! 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Do not attempt to operate machinery immediately after exposure. High exposure may cause side effects. Infrequently, users may experience sensitivity to electrical fields, trouble sleeping, apathy, mood swings, seizures, and personality disintegration. However, do not stop tuning in unless our expert technicians direct you to do so. High Zenith assumes no responsibility for any self-destructive acts which might result from the experience of this program.

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Please ensure your neural compression equipment is properly fastened. Under no circumstances should you attempt to interrupt your experience of an emotional broadcast. 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

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A picture of a father and a child caught beside a cup. When complete, he lay the wreath upon her, where men walked and worked their jaws with a hot breath of settlings after fire clung fast, where light lit the earth as if it were like day, where air moved as though it were the wind. There is war in the air again.

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Radius presents the Sketchpad series. Sketchpad is an ongoing monthly radio program produced for Wave Farm. Wave Farm is a nonprofit arts organization that celebrates creative and community use of media in the airwaves. Wave Farm provides access to transmission technologies and supports artists and organizations that engage with media as an art form. The Sketchpad program features a rebroadcast of previous Radius episodes. Each episode is followed by a playlist of works selected by that episode's artist. The series seeks to highlight the peripheral work that influences the research and production of the episode. Radius presents episode 37, Dan Tapper's Recording the Spirit Level. Recording the Spirit Level is composed of several recordings of very low frequency, VLF, signals. These signals are generated through electromagnetic fluctuations or changes in magnetic signals produced naturally by the ionosphere, including lightning strikes and the aurora borealis. Collected using a homemade loop inductor, the raw magnetic sounds collide with interference produced by man-made technology to illustrate the relationship between humanity and the natural world.

You have been listening to the Radius Sketchpad program produced for Wave Farm. This episode featured Dan Tapper's recording The Spirit Level.

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0: Radius is an experimental radio broadcast platform based in Chicago, Illinois, USA. Radius features a new project semi-monthly with statements by artists who use radio as a primary element in their work. Radius provides artists with live and experimental formats in radio programming. The goal is to support work that engages the tonal and public spaces of the electromagnetic spectrum. Radius presents a new series called Sketchpad. The Sketchpad series is a monthly presentation of audio material that relates to content from previous episodes of Radius. The series highlights peripheral work that influences research and production. Radius presents Episode 19, Emily Mushu and Andrea Jane Cornell's Rise and Shine. Rise and Shine is the result of an improvisation session in the morning when ears are fresh and most sensitive to stimuli. Using a set of graphic index cards designed by Boston-based movement artist Joe Bergio as compositional material to guide their improvisation, Mushu and Cornell convened in the live broadcast studio of CKUT 90.3 FM in Montreal to lay the groundwork for the piece. The piece responds to the clarity of local signals in Montreal that are obscured in areas directly adjacent to the main radio tower transmitter site atop Mount Royal. The area is situated in the shadow of the mountain, where there are no sight lines to the tower, have poor reception because the signal must pass through the ground to reach the receivers. The signal is only received in mono and occasionally cuts out intermittently for indeterminate periods of time. Rise and Shine begins with undulations, like the intermittent signals in the mountain's shadow, a rising and falling, an ebb and flow of tones meditatively sweeping through the frequency range that stretch the spectrum that is most receptive to the combination of signals. Once the space is carved out, the piece unfolds at a languorous pace, evocative of a hot summer night when the air is thick and sleep comes in waves carrying episodic dreams linked together by a common thread. I remember the shimmering waves of Maine, disease, diamonds exploding inside your body. It may have to do with turning the radio dial. Give me a little space to breathe. I will start making some soup, trapped in a box, microscope inside the lungs at night.
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Today is space splendor. Without spurs, boot, or bridle, let us mount this rhyme like a horse and ride to a heaven enchanted and divine. Like two angels girt of thy Saturnian's fantasy, let us pursue the distant mirage of the blue crystals of the morning. Gently, thou must unwillingly grow. Parallel desires swimming side by side in your fly, without rest or respite, straight into the paradise of my

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No restraint!

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Radio Sketchpad is an ongoing monthly radio program produced for Waveform, a nonprofit arts organization that celebrates creative and community use of media and the airwaves. 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Radius presents episode 70, Jacques Faja's Medicalism. Electromagnetic sculptures. Electromagnetic fields are ever-changing volumes. They inhabit spaces and surround masses, bodies, and objects. They polarize, repel each other, mingle, merge, and sometimes disappear. This plasticity gives electromagnetic waves an unstable nature and an appearance of fragility, allowing them to cover territories and occupy zones. As such, electromagnetic waves have been invisible vectors serving the propaganda of ideological power struggles and mercantile agendas, but also resistance. Marshall McLuhan claimed that the medium is the message, and in this time when the digital revolution is gaining ground on all forms of communication and transmission, it feels necessary to invoke the sonic and playful form of the great shadow theater presented by radio in its golden age.

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Okay.

0: I'm still listening to John Peel's Festive 50 in the kitchen, where the remains of our evening meal are still festering. Mashed potato. 5 tomatoes on the windowsill. Brains must be prepared in much the same way as sweetbreads. They should first be put in a basin, and the basin put under a running cold tap for 2 or 3 hours. Then the fine membrane must be removed, and any little bits of blood. They must then be put in a quart bouillon, brought to the boil and simmered for 3/4 of an hour. I prefer them cut up.
1: The Godfather Part 3 is coming to an end. In a club, the chef would probably buy a whole turbot. A turbotin, young turbot. Maybe quite small, so might be bought by the housewife or house husband. If you do, cut off its head and de-gut it, keeping the head for fish stock or pussy. A small household is more likely to buy turbot either in steaks or in a piece of about £3 for 4 and pro rata. Do not skin it. The black skin comes off very easily after cooking, and the white skin should stay on.
2: Saturday morning, and it looks very cold outside. It's about 9:55. Baked beans, bacon, toast, and a cup of coffee have been consumed. Inside the Elmsford Shopping Centre, listening to the Salvation Army band.

0: toys at supermarket. She'll be picked up by Dad at the other end of Staines. Dunwich Bar, Appetite Somatic, Davies Angling. I'm looking round the back streets of Staines. I've decided I'll have a pint at the Goblin Pub. As on previous occasions, Ashford is my next destination, then on to Sunbury. Rotary Club of Ashford. Wooden reindeers mounted each side with silver, red and yellow tinsel attached to two Christmas trees on top of the car as well. Child, long playing recordings, and never talk to strangers. 48-page colouring book and full length recording. Message to parents. As responsible parents, we protect our children by teaching them the rules and regulations of water safety, fire safety, and bicycle safety, among others. This book will help you and your child learn the most important safety lesson of all, body safety. As you go through this book with your child, or a child you care about, it's important to take the time to be supportive and available for any questions they might have. If you feel awkward or embarrassed, you should direct the questions to someone else your child feels comfortable with. Above all, the child must receive the answers and the information that will help him or her deal with a dangerous situation. This book is not meant to scare, but rather to educate. Children need to learn the words and phrases in this book and use them to say no, to tell their parents if something is wrong, and to be able to avoid dangerous situations. Adults, in turn, must learn to listen and must give their children the freedom to tell. Children's Justice Foundation. I found this record and two paperback books. Outside, everything is coated with frost. Mum, what are we having for the evening meal tonight?
1: Cauliflower cheese and bacon, followed by trifle.
0: Jonathan just came into the bedroom where I was reading and gave me two chunks of homemade Turkish delight. The consistency was wrong, but the taste was quite pleasant. 2:20 in the morning. Jonathan's still downstairs watching the Quiller memorandum. I saw about an hour of it, but kept on dozing off.

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Medius features a new project each month with statements by artists who use radio as a primary element in their work. Medius provides artists with the live and experimental formats and radio programming. The goal is to support work that engages the tonal and public spaces of the electromagnetic spectrum. Radio Sketchpad is an ongoing monthly radio program produced for Waveform, a nonprofit arts organization that celebrates creative and community use of media in the airwaves. The Sketchpad program features a rebroadcast of previous Radius episodes and is followed by an audio playlist selected by the featured artists. Radius presents episode 70, Jacques Faja's Medicalism. Electromagnetic sculptures. Electromagnetic fields are ever-changing volumes. They inhabit spaces and surround masses, bodies, and objects. They polarize, repel each other, mingle, merge, and sometimes disappear. This plasticity gives electromagnetic waves an unstable nature and an appearance of fragility, allowing them to cover territories and occupy zones. As such, electromagnetic waves have been invisible vectors serving the propaganda of ideological power struggles and mercantile agendas, but also resistance. Marshall McLuhan claimed that the medium is the message, and in this time when the digital

evolution is gaining ground on all forms of communication and transmission, it feels necessary to invoke the sonic and playful form of the great shadow theater presented by radio in its golden age.

0: résultat. 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

0: I'm still listening to John Peel's Festive 50 in the kitchen, where the remains of our evening meal are still festering. Mashed potato. 5 tomatoes on the windowsill. Brains must be prepared in much the same way as sweetbreads. They should first be put in a basin, and the basin put under a running cold tap for 2 or 3 hours. Then the fine membrane must be removed and any little bits of blood. They must then be put in a quart bouillon, brought to the boil and simmered for 3/4 of an hour. I prefer them cut up. The Godfather Part 3 is coming to an end. In a club, the chef would probably buy a whole turbot. A turbotin, young turbot, maybe quite small, so might be bought by the housewife or house husband. If you do, cut off its head and degut it, keeping the head for fish stock or pussy. A small household is more likely to buy turbot either in steaks or in a piece of about £3 for 4 and pro rata. Do not skin it. The black skin comes off very easily after cooking, and the white skin should stay on.
1: Saturday morning, and it looks very cold outside. It's about 9:55. Baked beans, bacon, toast, and a cup of coffee have been consumed. Inside the Elmsford Shopping Centre, listening to the Salvation Army band,

0: Dunwich Bar, Appetite, Somatic, Davies Angling. I'm looking round the back streets of Staines. I've decided I'll have a pint at the Goblin Pub. As on previous occasions, Ashford is my next destination, then on to Sunbury. Rotary Club of Ashford. Wooden reindeers mounted each side with silver, red and yellow tinsel attached to two Christmas trees on top of the car as well. And child, long playing recordings, and never talk to strangers, 48-page colouring book and full-length recording. Message to parents. As responsible parents, we protect our children by teaching them the rules and regulations of water safety, fire safety, and bicycle safety, among others. This book will help you and your child learn the most important safety lesson of all, body safety. As you go through this book with your child, or a child you care about, it's important to take the time to be supportive and available for any questions they might have. If you feel awkward or embarrassed, you should direct the questions to someone else your child feels comfortable with. Above all, the child must receive the answers and the information that will help him or her deal with a dangerous situation. This book is not meant to scare, but rather to educate. Children need to learn the words and phrases in this book and use them to say no, to tell their parents if something is wrong, and to be able to avoid dangerous situations. Adults, in turn, must learn to listen and must give their children the freedom to tell. Children's Justice Foundation. I found this record and two paperback books. Outside, everything is coated with frost. Mum, what are we having for the evening meal tonight?
1: Cauliflower cheese and bacon, followed by trifle.
0: Jonathan just came into the bedroom where I was reading and gave me two chunks of homemade Turkish delight. The consistency was wrong, but the taste was quite pleasant. 2:20 in the morning. Jonathan still downstairs watching the Quiller memorandum. I saw about an hour of it, but kept on dozing off.

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Patch is an ongoing series of curated playlists selected from the Radius episode archive. 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

Radius presents Patch 5, Absence, featuring Radius Episodes 5, Corey Kaspschick, 37, Dan Tapper, and 43, Jefferson Keelvogen. Radius presents Episode 5, C.R. Kaspschick's 7-13-10B. 7-13-10B is concerned with recording the typically inaudible, the power sources that fuel the mundane portions of our lives. These sounds, primarily the electromagnetic fields produced by computers, printers, TVs, cars, electricity poles, coffee makers, and others, acknowledge the visible yet invisible place technology has in today's society. Through close observation of this environment, the music strives for a non-linear form, an immersion of moments found in daily life that might otherwise go unnoticed. The title is nothing more than a timestamp, referring to when the majority of the incorporated sounds were collected.

Radius presents episode 37, Dan Tapper's Recording the Spirit Level. Recording the Spirit Level is composed of several recordings of very low frequency VLF signals. These signals are generated through electromagnetic fluctuations or changes in magnetic signals produced naturally by the ionosphere, including lightning strikes in the aurora borealis. Collected using a homemade loop inductor, the raw magnetic sounds collide with interference produced by

Radius presents episode 43, Jefferson Keelwagens, Laugh Tracks, Invisible Crowd, and Interjections. Jefferson Keelwagens' piece consists of three discrete tracks, Laugh Tracks, Invisible Crowd, and Interjections. This series employs collective human sounds to explore the possibilities of emotional infection and distortion. Together, these individual pieces create an eerie atmosphere of life as lived in, through, and influenced by pop culture artifacts and artifice. The first work, Laugh Tracks, explores the contagious effect of laughter and the power it has to actually distort meaning, creating fun where there would be none. Following is Invisible Crowd, which presents the listener with the continuous sound of a bustling crowd. The ever-present yet absent multitude points to the paradoxical relationship between absence and presence, and the possibility of a presently absent or absently present. The third track, Interjections,

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The Radius Patch series is produced for the Free Music Archive, directed by WFMU.

0: this piano. 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I've asked the tuner to come. The piano is in a place where people come and go. It's not ideal, I know. I will show you the apartment. Here is a big room next to the piano. 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That's why the sound is a bit muffled and dull. At the end of the hallway are the bathroom, the kitchen, and the balcony. And it's crow.
1: C'est un corbeau, c'est pas une corneille.
0: Between those two poles, the balcony and the piano, there's a sound studio where I'm talking to you. For long periods, I don't play. 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

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I prefer the presence of microphones. 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

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I never heard that in a concert. There are notes that escape. It could go on forever.

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The wave continues on its way into the inner ear, where the tiny bones transfer energy of the acoustic pressures in the air into the liquid space inside the cochlea. 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
0: One must play this passage more soft.

I think the tuner is finished. 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

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Radius presents the Sketchpad series. Sketchpad is an ongoing monthly radio program produced for Wave Farm. Wave Farm is a nonprofit arts organization that celebrates creative and community use of media and the airwaves. Wave Farm provides access to transmission technologies and supports artists and organizations that engage with media as an art form. The Sketchpad program features a rebroadcast of previous Radius episodes. Each episode is followed by a playlist of works selected by that episode's artist. The series seeks to highlight the peripheral work that influences the research and production of the episode. Radius presents Episode 56, Martin House, Carrier Container Detector. Carrier Container Detector aims to break open the closed ecological circuit of material broadcast media by focusing attention on the means of reception and the environmental conditions that affect both analog and digital transmission, rather than on any extracted content within the broadcast message itself. House presents a series of tests or measurement signals broadcast at predicted times of higher geophysical interference, which could reasonably affect the reception of such signals. This allows for a listening in, a decoding,

0: On second floor.
1: Okay.
2: Feel like I'm in Mission Impossible.
3: Yeah.

0: following set of voice samples are classed as polyglot. These particular extracts use an unusual sentence structure and a combination of two or more languages. Often the voice has been found to communicate using combinations of English, German, Latvian and other languages. Sometimes using neologisms or made-up words, and often changes in pitch. This seems to be a recurring factor of EVP.
1: Наряду с такими относительно невинными
2: Le compte s'endort. Le compte s'endort. Le compte s'endort.
3: Eight. Comparison of synthesis and a natural sentence. John Holmes using his parallel format synthesizer, 1973.
4: I enjoy the simple life, as long as there's plenty of comfort. I enjoy the simple life, as long as there's plenty of comfort.
3: Nine. Attempt to scale a deck talk male voice to make it sound female.
5: I am the standard male voice, perfect Paul.
6: This is the result of trying to imitate a female voice by increasing the pitch, reducing the head size, and lengthening the open quotient.
3: 10. Comparison of synthesis and a natural sentence. Female voice. Dennis Klatt, 1987.
7: The leaves had been raked into piles. The leaves had been raked into piles. Ah, ah, ah, ah, ah. Ah, ah, ah, ah, ah.
3: 11. The Devo articulatory synthesizer developed by George Rosen at MIT,
8: 1958. We shall be when we know our A, B, C.
3: 12. Sentences produced by an articulatory model. James Flanagan and Kenzo Ishizaka, 1976.
9: She saw the house. This is the test.
3: 13. Linear prediction analysis and resynthesis of speech at a low bitrate in the Texas Instruments Speak and Spell Toy. Richard Wiggins, 1980.
10: Now spell one as in one word. O-N-E. Correct. Next spell Earth.
3: 14. Comparison of synthesis and a natural recording. Automatic analysis resynthesis using multipulse linear prediction. Bishnu et al., 1982.
11: Where is Dennis sitting? Where is Dennis sitting?
12: This field of beats is ripe and ready. This field of beets is ripe and ready.
3: Part B, segmental synthesis by rule. 15. Creation of a sentence from rules in the head of Pierre Delattre, using the Haskins pattern playback, 1959.
13: I printed it by rule without looking at a spectrogram. Can you understand it?
3: 16. Output from the first computer-based phonemic synthesis by rule program, created by John Kelly and Louis Gerstmann, 1961.
14: To be or not to be, that is the question. Whether it is nobler in the mind to suffer the slings and arrows of outrageous fortune, or to take arms against a sea of troubles, and by opposing end them.
3: 17. Elegant Rule Program for British English by John Holmes, Ignatius Mattingly, and John Sherm, 1964.
15: The burden had been worth doing the bush. It was the last thing I expected to find there. Did you come by motor car? I'm going home now.
3: 18. Format synthesis using diphone concatenation by Rex Dixon and David Maxey, 1968.
16: The number you dialed, MD15280, has been changed. The new number is PA61347. This is the recording.
3: 19. Rules to control a low dimensionality articulatory model by Cecil Coker, 1968.
17: This is the computer voice speaking. You are listening to the voice of a machine. The number you have reached, 4641078, has been changed.
3: C. Synthesis by rule of segments and sentence prosody. 20. First prosodic synthesis by rule by Ignatius Mattingly, 1968.
18: You are listening to speech synthesized by rule. It was made at Haskins Laboratories with a computer. On the computer typewriter, the experimenter types a phonemic transcription. Control signals are calculated for the synthesizer, and the synthetic speech can be heard immediately.
3: 21. Sentence level phonology incorporated in rules by Dennis Klatt, 1976.
19: But the night before Christmas, when all through the house, not a creature was stirring, not even a mouse. The stockings were hung by the chimney with care, in hopes that St. Nicholas soon would be there.
3: 22. Concatenation of linear prediction diphones by Joe Olive, 1977.
20: This paper describes a small real-time speech synthesizer. The synthesizer requires as its input a string of phonemes and the associated duration, pitch, and amplitude parameters.
3: 23. Concatenation of linear prediction demisyllables by Catherine Broman, 1980.
21: Hello, I am a language interpreter named Lingua. I have been used to synthesize speech from demisyllables by rule. I start by breaking your sentences up into the chunks for demisyllables and then combining them.
3: Part D. Fully automatic text-to-speech conversion. 24. The first full text-to-speech system, done in Japan by Noriko Numeda et al., 1968.
22: Once upon a time, there lived a king and queen who had no children. Not a day passed that the queen did not say, "If only we had a child." One day, as the queen was walking beside the river, a little fish lifted its head out of the water.
3: 25. The first Bell Laboratories text-to-speech system by Cecil Coker, Noriko Umeda, and Catherine Broman, 1973.
23: I can read stories and speak them aloud. I do not understand what the words mean when I read them. but I can guess which words are important and which words are not by rules I have been given.
3: 26. The Haskins Laboratory's Text-to-Speech System, 1973.
0: Animals talk to each other, of course. There can be no question about that. But I suppose there are very few people who can understand them. I never knew but one man who could. I knew he could, however, because he told me so himself.
3: 27. The Kurzweil Reading Machine for the Blind, Raymond Kurzweil, 1976.
1: Hello, I am the Kurzweil Reading Machine. Welcome to the Manhattan Library. I have been placed here so that any blind or visually handicapped person please enter a command.
3: 28. The Inexpensive Votrax Type and Talk System by Richard Gagnon, 1978.
2: The two spellings made fine bunch. The box was thrown beside the park truck.
3: 29. The Echo Low-Cost Diphone Concatenation System, about 1982.
4: The birch panel slid on the smooth planks. Illumina sheet to the dark blue background. It's easy to tell the depth of a well. These days a chip and lead is a rare dish.
3: 30. The MIT MyTalk System by Jonathan Allen, Sherry Hunnicutt, and Dennis Klatt, 1979.
24: Speech is so familiar a feature of daily life that we rarely pause to define it. It seems as natural to man as walking, and only less so than breathing. Yet it needs but a moment's reflection to convince us that this naturalness of speech is but an illusory feeling.
3: 31. The Multilanguage Infovox System by Rolf Carlson, Bjorn Granstrom, and Sherry Hunnicutt, 1982.
25: 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The device can easily be connected to a normal computer terminal.
3: 32. 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
26: 4 hours of steady work faced us. A large size in stockings is hard to sell. The boy was there when the sun rose. A rod is used to catch pink salmon.
3: 33. The Klatt Talk System by Dennis Klatt of MIT, which formed the basis for Digital Equipment Corporation's DeckTalk System, 1983.
27: Text-to-speech systems are beginning to be applied in many ways, including aid for the handicapped, medical aid, and teaching devices. The first kind of aid to be considered is a talking aid for the vocally handicapped. According to the American Speech and Hearing Association, there are over 1 million people in the United States who are unable to speak for one reason or another.
3: 34. The Bell Labs Text-to-Speech System, 1985.
28: This paper will give a brief overview of recent text-to-speech work at Bell Laboratories. Starting about a year ago, we have completed a new set of computer programs that translate English text into sound. This system constructs speech sounds by concatenating elements from an inventory of about 900 units, stored in terms of multi-pulse LTC coding.
3: 35. Several of the DeckTalk voices.
29: I am Perfect Paul, the standard male voice.
30: I am Beautiful Betty, the standard female voice. Some people think I sound a bit like a man.
31: I am Huge Harry, a very large person with a deep voice. I can serve as an authority figure.
32: My name is Kit the Kid, and I am about 10 years old. Do I sound like a boy or a girl?
33: I am Whispering Wendy, and have a very breathy voice quality. Can you understand me even though I am whispering?
3: 36. DeckTalk speaking at about 300 words per minute.
34: The following is a list of topics in today's news. In the sports world, the Red Sox lost to Detroit,
29: First round matches were played in the Wimbledon tennis tournament. Arnold Palmer won the Sears Golf Tournament in Latrobe, Pennsylvania. In local news, there was a 5-alarm fire in Cambridge.
3: End of the demonstration. These recordings were made by Dennis Klatt on November 22, 1986.
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6: Ruhrgas ist der wichtigste Kunde der Gazprom in Deutschland.

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This episode featured Radius Episode 56, Martin House, Carrier, Container, Detector.

Thank you.

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It will not be enough.

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0: your saliva is beginning to flow.
1: It's in the curtains, in the rugs, in the sofa, in Fido's hair, in the cat's fur, and probably even the goldfish bowl. It's saturated with
0: your saliva.
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0: your saliva.
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Oh, my God.

0: This is the sound of imperfect breath. This is the sound of imperfect breath. This is the sound of imperfect breath.
1: That which does not expand.
0: That which does not expand.
1: That
0: which does not know itself.
1: That
0: which does not recognize itself from its aspirations. That which does not recognize itself from its aspirations. That which is not able to complete. That which is not able.
1: That which knows not its beginnings.
0: That which knows not its beginnings.
1: That which tastes the intangible.
0: That which tastes the intangible.
1: That which is not yet.
0: That which is not yet.

dirt in your teeth. And you will not be alone, though you do not see the others. But you will feel very alone. Remember the dirt in your teeth. That is the evidence of the others.

I will now demonstrate my new backwards playing technique. What you are about to hear was recorded in real time. The effect of backwardness was achieved by a special technique developed by myself with the volume control or expression pattern.

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Radius features a new project semi-monthly with statements by artists who use radio as a primary element in their work. Radius provides artists with live and experimental formats in radio programming. The goal is to support work that engages the tonal and public spaces of the electromagnetic spectrum. Radius presents a new series called Sketchpad. The Sketchpad series is a monthly presentation of audio material that relates to content from previous episodes of Radius. The series highlights peripheral work that influences research and production. Radius presents Episode 6, Anton Mobin and Dennis McCarty's Lost Frequencies. Lost Frequencies is a sound art composition that started with a project called Bye Bye FM. Bye Bye FM responded to a political announcement that threatened to cancel the small and free radio stations in France. 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All of the short sequences were placed sequentially, one after the other, to assemble the 24-minute composition. 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

0: Please avoid using a telephone during a thunderstorm in your area. Except for cordless telephones, there may be a slight chance of electric shock from lightning.
1: Hello? Honestly, you should order them. Sorry, Debbie, excuse me, Miss Sora. Hello? Honestly, you should order them. Sorry, Debbie, excuse me, Miss Sora. Hello?
2: Catch you another time.
3: I have just reached the kingdoms of Elgaland Vagaland, the electronical territory. If you wish to take part in exploitation of new areas for the kingdoms, please establish a presence after the tone.
4: You want to do your code word? Number. Insert your number.
5: Reveal the name.
4: Please.
5: Stick to the point.
4: In the Pacific.
5: Reveal the name.
4: Wait.
5: Stick to the point.
4: Okay. End of message.
5: Reveal the name.
6: Where is he?
7: Telecom vous informe que le numéro que vous avez demandé n'est pas attribué et regrette de ne pouvoir faire aboutir votre appel.
8: Blastish boy.
9: What the fuck is this?
10: Hello.
0: And then one day, the time had come. Everything was aligned, just as it should be.

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0: able to touch,
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0: David, David, please. No more, not now. You don't remember? Oh, excuse me. Spaceship? Twist what you saw. That's over now. I promise.
2: The Leecher of the Shadow. Starring Roy Finnis, Lynn McCarthy, Roddy McDowell, Lawrence Naismith, Harold Gould, Suzanne Plachette, Will Gear, Kent Smith, Reese Williams, Ed Begley, with guest stars Diane Baker, J.D. Cannon, James Daly, John Larch, Jack Lord, Alfred Ryder, Diana Hyland, Mark Richmond, Diana Vanderbliss, Arthur Hill, Carol Rosson, Frank Overton, John Milford. Tonight's episode, The Mutation.
3: Seeking the truth, David Vincent's terrifying madness. There was no doubt in David Vincent's mind. Who seeks the invader and promptly forgotten that the nightmare has already begun.
4: Why?
1: Are you?
4: Help me.
5: What's the problem?
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4: beings from another planet.
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0: Hello? Yes.
1: Breathe deep, deep breath.
2: This is a stupid, tasteless, stupid joke.

0: Hello, George. George.
1: No! He's lying!
2: Framing me!
1: Framing me!
2: That's right, you!
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0: and the destroying of distorted and the destroying of rock music directed specifically against children. Michael Jackson, Prince, Bruce Springsteen, Tina Turner, David Bowie, Van Halen, Madonna, Huey Lewis and the News, The Cars, Herbie Hancock, Bonnie Tyler, Stevie Nicks, Men at Work, ZZ Top, Paul McCartney and Michael Jackson, Weird Al Yankovic, Cindy Looper, Pink Floyd, The Pretenders, Billy Joel, Billy Idol, Elton John, Neil Young, Sheena Easton, Patti Smith and Scandal.
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0: Yeah, yeah.
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0: 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Mark your...
1: We're carried away captives.

0: show up. It was that bad. And so, you know,
1: and already some
2: no money down, no cosigner, no minimum
3: 1,000 revoked, void card holders.

0: underway. Five to go. 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
1: Technique.

0: a new, brighter, life-affirming vision that liberates, not represses, the poor who, after all, are the vast majority of this earth's people.
1: Occasionally, as early as the mid-19th century, though certainly not us.
2: Anarchy.
3: Pacifism and nonviolence.
2: Anarchy.
3: You start to see it at street level, occasionally, as early as the mid-19th century, although certainly not often. Materialist power will fight as long as it can with the most advanced technological weapons that it has. And I feel that between a couple of things happened really in the 1920s and after. And I should say, I mean, these are glacial, very slow processes. It's not
4: these kinds of changes in perception and conception don't happen overnight.
5: Well, I think that this doesn't happen again.
6: But it's very hard to say anything when you haven't done anything about it.
4: These kinds of changes in perception and conception don't happen overnight.
7: But it's definitely a product of evolution.
4: Yeah.
8: Emergency rooms are filled with bleeding students.
9: No further warnings are needed.
10: No further warnings are needed. That is our position. No further warnings are needed.
6: We
11: do not have a system of anarchy.
12: This is the sign of what happens when you have a totalitarian regime, when you have the power concentrated in the hands of an elite. Research has shown that totalitarian regimes are by their very nature more likely to commit these kinds of crimes, and totalitarian regimes
10: are by their very nature more likely to commit these kinds of crimes than a society in which power is skewed.
13: Of course, plenty of free parking for all the cars that we capitalists seem to acquire.
14: Actually, there's no need to be worried, as the Army has taken all of the necessary precautions to see that we're perfectly safe here.
15: The global crisis has a bomb ready to explode.
16: People who are fighting for their humanity.
17: It is the will of a people! The will of a people!
18: We do not have guns!
19: The nonviolent philosophy.
20: Why bother to mind the fact that we do not have guns?
21: The nonviolent philosophy is a
22: people's power.
23: It is the will of a people that decides the war. It is the will of a people. The will of a people.
24: Maintain himself in power. It has not been easy to get rid of a dictator who uses the police state to maintain himself in power.
25: Do we believe that there is a viable internal opposition movement that would be ready to strike at the right moment?
10: No, this is a very, very nationalistic society.
0: And under those circumstances, you cannot explain to these people that they should, you know, act with common sense. They should
1: speak out about against any injustice.
2: I've had the opportunity to see a number of the atomic tests. I feel that as a chaplain, it is my responsibility to be with my men. What's it like, chaplain? First of all, one sees a very, very bright light, followed by a shock wave, and then you hear the sound of the blast, and then it seems as though there's a minor earthquake. And then you look up and you see the fireball as it ascends up into the heaven. It's a wonderful sight to behold.

0: huge act of terrorism that could happen from nuclear weapons.
1: Theoretical huge act of terrorism that could happen from nuclear weapons.
2: Just a little bit. If you receive enough gamma radiation to cause sterility or severe sickness, you'll be killed by blast, flying debris, or heat anyway. Everyone is intelligence and information is hoping and praying that we won't have a third world war, because in this age of the atomic weapon, war would be a third world war would be a catastrophe for all mankind.

0: 105 and 108 again Sunday afternoon. The combination of hot temperatures and high humidity will combine to create a dangerous situation in which heat illnesses are likely.
1: We just got done with that A120 pole, must have been a squirrel on or something, but you see what Scott wanted me to go to next, we're going to grab quite the easier.
0: Drink plenty of fluids. Stay in an air-conditioned room. Stay out of the sun.

0: everyone condemned the actions, they condemned the Assad regime, but there was no real practical change, with the exception of the fact that Turkey has now deployed some anti-aircraft missiles, some batteries, some troops to the border.
1: Any settlement activity in the occupied territories is illegal under international law. It has been claimed illegitimate by Republican Democratic administrations in this country for 30 years.

0: 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Bedford to 1163.
1: Bedford 1162. 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
1: I'll advise back further with a better location here shortly. What marker is that near?
2: That's the Waterfront Country Club, John. Possible drowning. I think it's at a 5-year-old.
1: Be advised, we just got word back from Franklin County. They had the subject out of the water. They finished CPR. Subject is away from talking at this time.
0: Company 11 for 1162, you can cancel at this time. Subject is out of the water.
3: We generally see anywhere from 12 to 20 on any given day, and today has been no exception. Now this one over to our left is fairly young. An adult manatee is much, much larger than that, usually between 7 and 10 feet in length, although they have been documented as large as 13 feet long. An adult manatee generally weighs between 1,500 and 2,500 pounds, and in order to maintain a healthy state of well-being, an adult manatee will consume about 10% of its own body weight in river grass each and

0: simple syrup, which is just sugar and water and mint.
1: Now add more.
0: Let's start with that. You don't want it to be too sweet.
1: Are we just going to get like a rough estimate of portions?
2: Okay, yeah.
1: So we need simple syrup and rum.
2: Okay, and add soda water and garnish with mint leaves.
0: You just take it in your hands and clap a couple of times. So that, that, that.
1: Clap?
0: Yeah. Like, yeah, hit him.
1: Like that?
0: Yeah. Yeah, that's really all you need.
1: So we need simple syrup and rum. So we need simple syrup and rum. So we need simple syrup and rum.

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They just delight in the most absurd, immature, ridiculous things. And then you can be having conversations with them that make you feel like you're talking to a really interesting 30-year-old person, you know. And others of you have probably seen this big time. The fighting is starting to separate and fight against you. But even the ones who are doing that, the thing to remember always is that, yeah, they're separating and they're fighting against you, but they still desperately want your attention and your approval all the time.

0: I bet they're very happy pro factory fatigue. Okay, have you ever had a dead animal in your house and you come home it smells bad, but then after you're there for you don't smell it anymore?
1: Okay. So, because where are they going to the bathroom and stuff?
0: No, there's a 40-yard-long shaft.
1: Okay.
0: I don't know if it's this way or that way, but they have 500 square feet for like 30 guys. They can't all lie down on the floor at the same time.
1: But they had food.
2: Well, they're passing food and stuff down now in those tube, that other tube.

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1: 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Location explores the relationship between a sound and its environment, and a sound and the objects located within an environment. Utilizing pink noise as a medium, location seeks to blur the lines between specific transmitted sounds, coincidental existing sounds, and objects present in a listening environment.

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Sketchpad is an ongoing monthly radio program produced for Wave Farm. Wave Farm is a nonprofit arts organization that celebrates creative and community use of media in the airwaves. Wave Farm provides access to transmission technologies and supports artists and organizations that engage with media as an art form. The Sketchpad program features a rebroadcast of previous Radius episodes. Each episode is followed by a playlist of works selected by that episode's artist. The series seeks to highlight the peripheral work that influences the research and production of the episode. Radius presents Episode 48, Radioactive's Sonic Deep Map. Sonic Deep Map consists of various recorded materials gathered at the Case Pyahokee camp for artists, theorists, scholars, cultural producers, and activists that responded to the threat of nuclear power in Pyahokee, Finland. Case Pyahokee, organized by Mari Keski-Korsu, Pixel Ake, High Art, and the Finnish Bio Art Society, among others, took place during August 2013 for 2 weeks. During Case Pyahokee, Radioactive learned about the small town in Finland that is facing possible construction of a nuclear power plant. One of the ways Radioactive decided to process this experience and communicate it to others is through sound and broadcasts. To produce the audio content for Sonic Deep Map, Radioactive conducted interviews with local activists of the organization Pro Hanhikivi, made field recordings in the stunning seaside landscape of the Hanhikivi Cape, did group vocalization exercises, humming and screaming to conjure the rage and sadness that the threat of the power plant proffers, traveled by boat, and documented the sounds made in a Geiger counter building workshop led by Eric Berger and Martin House. Gathering all these sonic elements, sound artist, poem producer, and electronic musician Anche Gray-Rapati edited them into multiple broadcast-ready programs to be sent out into the world.

A deep map is a form of intense topographical exploration. It describes a territory, not in a way that shows you where things are, or how to navigate around streets and buildings, or bodies of water. It is a layering of narratives, personal stories, historical accounts, overwhelming feelings, resonant sounds, fleeting impressions, weather reports, all onto a specific place. It tells an irreducible story. It refuses an oversimplification. It is a form of resistance, a form of holding on, that is potent and vibrant.

This is a sonic deep map, culled together from the impressions, thoughts, and experiences of a small group of people who came from distant places to a tiny town in Finland named Puhajoki to work with and join those resisting the construction of a nuclear power plant. A Finnish conglomerate, Fennovoima, wants to impose its plant on the stunning, forested Cape Hanhikivi that juts out into the cold waters of the Gulf of Bothnia, one terminus of the Baltic Sea.

Out here on the Cape, the waves and the rocks, and the comings and goings of the birds, plants, and fish, have worked out their own order for millennia without people, without an external power source other than the sun. They do not need toxic waste that lasts for centuries, always holding, always threatening, just inches away, a certain death. Those who seek to build the plant have flattened the narrative of this place. Their story is only for the short term, maybe 50 years of jobs and economic stability. This is all it takes for them to kill off their home. This is wasteful. This is selfish. The danger outliving our species in multiple geological eras.

it is hard not to both mourn and celebrate the Cape. Mourn in the sense the way you would a loved one who has been diagnosed with cancer. He is still with you and you love him, but he carries something that threatens that love and the very order of your life. The things you're about to hear are the medicine and support we offer the Cape and the people resisting the plant. Hymns without words. Journeys that bring warnings from landscapes in peril. Interviews with brave people fighting for their own habitat. A Geiger counter building workshop turned into poetry. A new fairy tale for the enchanted Finnish forest. Screams sent to the future survivors of a disaster. Field recordings.

0: My name is Helena Maijala, and I am the president of the Pro Hanhikivi Association. And first of all, I think nuclear power is not the right way to produce electricity. And I have never approved it, because it's so massive, it's so dangerous, that it gives you very nasty waste. So when I heard that they are planning to build a nuclear power plant just right near my home, I didn't have any option but just try to do something to prevent it. So we start this very hard work about a little over 6 years ago.
1: My family, me and my husband and our two small kids, the other one was born in May 2007. We had just moved to Kalajoki, which is about 50 kilometers from here. So we were thinking, could this be true, that that's not possible? We had just made the decision to move to the countryside and have peaceful life there. My youngest son was born in April 2010. Just a couple of months before the decision in principle was to be done in the government and parliament. So it was in the middle of the process. And so I didn't feel I could stop and just nest with the baby at home. So it continued immediately after I had delivered the baby. Reporters were calling me to the hospital, and he was 2 weeks old when I had to go to Helsinki to a talk show at Yle TV. It was online talk show, and there was me representing Pro Hanhikivi, and then there was our Ministry of Economic Minister, Mauri Pekkarinen, and somebody from Fennovoima, and one other politician from the lefts. So I took the baby, 2-week-old baby, and then after 2 weeks we visited the parliament, because we had arranged an information event for the MPs to deliver some information about Hanhikivi Cape and the situation here, and I carried the baby with me again. Luckily we had a group of women from Pyhäjoki traveling with us, and somebody was taking care of the baby in the middle of all. And then I think he was 2 months old when we traveled to the parliament the second time that spring, or it was already June, I guess, to the official hearings to the parliament. Council of Economics, Council of Environmental Issues wanted to hear our side of the story. So the baby was traveling with me in the middle of this all the time. And I must say now that I don't remember much about that time. It was such a hassle all the time. But he's a healthy boy. Yeah. After all.
2: Used to the journey.

0: Yeah, no, it's, I mean, but you've been amazingly successful. Like, it's really, it's a really great what you're able to do with the...
1: We haven't succeeded yet.
0: No.
1: We have accomplished a lot.
0: Yeah.
1: But we have not succeeded yet. I'm thinking so.
0: Yeah. When you say you were just coming back from Sweden to fix your house, have you been able to fix your house then in the 6 years, or...?
1: No, we haven't done anything. Just these works. These, okay. Work with this...
0: Oh, yeah, there you go.
1: Nothing. I haven't even cleaned my house.
0: Really?
1: My husband has done it. All the time.
0: Because you've been so busy.
1: Twice for these 2 years. First when my son get his... mikä tuo rippikoulu voisi olla? A little graduation when he was 15.
0: Yeah.
1: Then I cleaned my house then when he graduated in high school.
0: Yeah.
1: It was the second time.
0: Wow.
2: Okay, my name is Vuokko Moisala, and I belong to the staff of Prohanikvi. And I'm originally from this village near Hanhikivi, and Hanhikivi belongs to my childhood and as a rule nature. And so I even chose my occupation to be near nature, so I'm a biology. And the whole of my family, parents and children, we have always used to pick berries and mushrooms and enjoy as a rule from the nature. And when I heard about that plan, I was horrified because I thought that it will at first destroy this area. It violates every man's rights, and I have never really accepted this kind of energy, producing energy via nuclear power. So I also were looking for the possibility or way how to resist, what can we do. And immediately when this association was founded, I joined there. And for me, all the facts, I see that all the facts are against. I can't imagine that almost on the sea, almost to the peninsula, which is almost on the sea level, where you hardly were able to build summer cottages, and many times you were not allowed because it's so low, and because the winds bring water so high in autumns, for instance. I could not imagine that they could plan nuclear power there. And it means so big construction, so big founding construction, that it will perfectly destroy the whole peninsula.
0: And just to clarify, Prohanhikivi started 2006?
2: So
1: it was 2007 when this whole project was started.
0: And you've always been the president, or...?
1: Yeah, from the beginning. It was like a plan that all the people joining us, they can be like...
0: Anonymous.
1: And there is only few people who are openly. So that we are like protecting the others. There is only maybe 5-6 persons who are openly in the media and so on. Mainly Hanna and me. So that nobody needs to hurt themselves with this. And that's maybe the reason why they want, all the people want that we are carrying on all the time with those, with this little group.
0: Why not? Why wouldn't you say it openly? What are you for and what are you against? January or February 2008. And before that, I had written some opinions to local newspaper or something like that, but I didn't know anyone from Pyhäjoki. I had no connections to people here, nor to Hanhikivi Cape. It was just too close to me personally. 50 kilometers, it's nothing here. So we went to this open meeting of Pro Hanhikivi to Barhalahti school, me and my husband, and the kids were with us, at least the youngest I remember. And we knew no one from there. And you told me later, Helena, that people were staring at us. Who are those people? Where are they coming from? Are they some sort of hippies? And they have a baby with them? And who are those people? And we just went in, and there were around at least 50 people there, or even more. So we listened, we wanted to hear what they planned to do, and could we do also something to stop these plans of a new NPP. And so we became members of the association, and we were just ordinary members in the beginning. And I had the small baby, and I didn't do so much. I just followed intensively all the messages from the association. And then it continued, and it was next year, autumn 2008, there was local elections in every municipality in Finland. And Pro Hanhikivi put their own candidates here in Pyhäjoki, and the local Greens asked me to be their candidate in Kalajoki, in my hometown. And I said first, no, I don't have time for that. I wasn't any kind of, I wasn't active in any way politically or any other way either. And then I thought about it one night, and then I said to myself, and my husband said to me, why not? Why wouldn't you say it openly? What are you for and what are you against? And I was chosen to the local council, and you were, Helena, chosen to the local council in Pyhäjoki. And I became a little more active. And step by step, I took some more responsibility in the association too. And in spring 2009, we arranged a big seminar, a big conference around nuclear issues here in Pyhäjoki. We had our environment minister here.

I was just thinking that nuclear power is not a good way to produce energy because you produce very harmful waste and much risks, not just for us, but for the future people too.

0: The idea behind the Geiger counters, this process, we see radiation. This is measuring the radiation.
1: You have to spark count the events in particles to count
0: radiation. I think it's a way of
2: minerals
0: hitting. Mm. So you can actually see
2: nicalities.
0: Express, they illuminate.
1: Event,
2: even they get
0: quite. You see radiation. For me, this idea behind the Geiger counter, so this is some way of measuring or appreciating radiation, whatever this thing might be, which is also like this process of building things and making things is a way of this thing understanding is. What this thing. You can actually see radiation.
2: That this would be one way of doing it.
0: And measuring or appreciating kind of high voltage tension on one or on this set of wires and come to
2: the emitter, materialize them
0: and the same materials.
2: You should quickly say what
0: this, so it's kind of just in a ground plate. And the idea would be that the ionization, unless we have the right circumstances. So the Geiger counter is a way of making physical and appreciable, kind of just like a way of understanding the materials of these atomic processes, which are obviously more or less invisible unless we have the right circumstances. So the Geiger counter is a way of making physical and appreciable for the...
2: Yeah, we want to make it more concrete. You cannot see...
1: Very tiny change, if even
2: when you
1: measurable.
2: When you talk about
1: fallout,
0: so it's really simple as this.
3: Elemental uranium,
2: microscopic,
3: these are all just natural.
0: Like a piece of silver that goes deep in a jar.
2: The phenomena of radioactivity, they are very immaterial. Yeah. So we need...
1: Spark techno.
2: Materialize them and with this with the Geiger counter, this would be way of doing it. And all of a sudden you have them extremely close to your tissue, similar to body material
0: from the heavens,
2: and then the body starts a tube.
0: Good thing, it's not, I don't know, I don't know if these kind of technologies are tools, but it's a way of starting.
2: These are also things we live with,
0: which is a spark. Well, an alpha particle spark detector is kind of what it's called. Are within
2: change
0: nature and change and geology and so on, but come into something which you're putting in the world, which becomes part of this process and is interfered with by these things. And what you're appreciating is this interference.
2: So we look for the heat.
1: In Finland, there is a lot of minerals which can contain thorium or uranium.
0: Because of this effect of like kicking out electrons, which kind of sets this kind of avalanche across the whole thing, so they don't get these pulse measure. So we have this kind of high voltage tension on one or on this set of wires, and then this is this kind of ground plate. And the idea would be that the ionization would make it possible that the spark will travel. And I think we have three times this circuit, so then we've got around three times. This is releasing 12 volt, and doing this, that we just build up more and more.
2: The device we are building is more like detecting
1: this class of the rare earth. Because it makes particles electrical, it's possible that travel along this path.
0: Way of appreciating the landscape or something which is different, which will let through the alpha particles, so then they have a chance to do it.
1: Some of them are rather subtle, and some of them are rather scary. Things are, this one is not very scary. Yeah, we just see it's kind of producing a little bit more than back.

0: our problem. We did them on Maybe you should quickly say what a radioisotope is.
1: Yeah, go on.
2: It's quite nice.
1: And the transitions are completely all over the place.
2: It ionizes the gas, and then the spark can spark.
3: Yeah, and then we can amplify this spark.
0: And then all of a sudden they get very different. So what would have been first an alpha could then, for some time, change into a beta emitter. But radioisotopes is a name for a group of elements, of elementary substances, which...
1: These atomic processes, which are obviously more or less invisible unless we have the right circumstances. So the Geiger count is a way of making physical and appreciable these
0: which
2: event each particle
0: lifting electricity, for example, the city could then
2: vary,
0: which of
1: this device to them. These particles are thrown, which means things which things can wear understanding what this thing is. Which will let particle something well, something which something that's
0: you look for the heat.
4: It's just really storing, releasing 12 volts and doing this, so you just build up more and more.
0: The device.

0: I have been maybe the first one to collect people together in this organization.
1: You and Katja maybe.
0: There was
1: together.
0: Me, Katja, Hanne,
1: Sorry.
0: And Heidi.
1: Yes, local Sorry. People. Sorry. Neighbors.
0: Local women.
1: Yeah, from Parhalahti village. Local
0: women. Local women. Women.
2: Once upon a time, there was a little village close to the sea, and at the same time, at the mouth of a river. A river with a shallow bed, made out of different scalloped, sharp, broken rocks. Nobody could walk the river because of the stones. Nobody could go by boat because of the shallowness. Nobody could swim the river because of that
3: Years,
2: the river,

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1: In the grooves of this record is the sound of John Cage. John Cage, the avant-garde electronic composer, has been astounding audiences with such non-musical sounds such as sitting at a piano for 4 minutes presenting a silent sonata, designating the opening and closing of a movement by the act of opening and closing the keyboard cover on the piano, or by attaching a contact microphone to his Adam's apple and drinking a glass of water. Cage composes by chance, trying to bypass his own ego, taste, self, or whatever it might be called, to create musical happenings with a network of microphones that record and mix sounds such as the slicing of a carrot, a collision on a street, the closing of a door. This album, Variations 4, is the recording of a concert given by John Cage and his associate David Tudor at the Feigen Palmer Art Gallery on La Cienega Boulevard in Los Angeles. The evening started with the electronic equipment distributed throughout the gallery in two separate rooms. In each room was a complete sound unit consisting of amplifiers, speakers, record players, radio tuners, tape recorders, mixers, and so on. Many of the speakers and microphones were distributed in odd positions, such as the mic on the street in front of the entrance, so that the sound of the traffic could be inserted into the system at will. In each room was an operator under the personal supervision of either John Cage or his associate in this project, David Tudor. The systems were actuated, and the sounds which you are about to witness were the object of the concert. Listen closely, and you will hear the sounds of the audiences, as well as the tinkle of the glasses as the mic over the bar was in use. Records and previous recorded tapes, as well as radio broadcasts, are mixed in during the concert. As this project was such an overwhelming success, Mr. Cage has again presented another concert in New York City at the Lincoln Center Philharmonic Hall, this time a continuation titled Variation 5. The actuating of the sounds, however, were not personally controlled by Mr. Cage. Instead, he had a group of dancers under the direction of Merce Cunningham on stage, and as they danced about, their bodies interrupted many light beams, which in turn operated various electronic gadgetry producing the sounds. As John Cage has said, music is all around us, if only we had ears. There would be no need for concert halls if man could only learn to enjoy the sounds which envelop him. For example, at 7th and Broadway at 4 p.m. on a rainy day. So now, in 5 seconds, you will be transported to the Los Angeles famed Art Row, La Cienega Boulevard, to the Feigen Palmer Gallery, and the John Cage concert, Variations 4.
2: ¿Qué estás haciendo
3: sofrito, no?
2: No sé,
3: yo lo vi como con cebolla.
2: Una barbaridad, ¿no?
3: Sí. Sí, ¿qué?
2: Una
3: barbaridad.
4: This is ground control. 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
1: Are you Mike?
0: Commencing.
1: Yep.

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heard. They're calling for volunteers to go to Mars in 2023. It's a one-way ticket. But it could be you. Now, we here at NERF have been building our own means of interplanetary travel. Deep in the cornfields of Wisconsin, we've been laying out the space. We've been retrofitting bunkers and grain silos. And what you are witnessing here today is a flight through space and time. We're not just sending people to Mars. We're going to bypass the solar system. We're going to pass through the heliopause in a matter of minutes. We're setting our sights on the forbidden planet.

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0: Tower.
1: This is ground control. How's the food supply?
0: The leg anomaly.
1: Repeat.
0: Encountering liver leg anomaly, over.
1: Make contact.
0: Engaging now.
1: Don't forget to say please and thank you.
0: Over.
1: Over.
0: Over.

This is ground control. Are you inside the anomaly? Or is it near you? Over. Are you inside the anomaly or is it near you? Over.

Control. We are losing you on the other side of Titan. What's your heading, Mark? Over.

This is ground control. We are losing you. You're in the shadow of Titan. What is your course? Over.

0: this ship has been commandeered by the Nebulaic Alliance.
1: This is ground control. Release the prisoners.

0: is ground control. Alliance. What are your terms?
1: No terms. Just annihilation.
0: This is ground control. Commence escape pattern.

0: This is ground control. What is your heading? Over.
1: Heading

who it was that our fearless cosmonauts encountered alien presence. Are they lost? Or will they continue? What will happen? Tune in next time. When the USS Nerf lands on the Forbidden Planet.

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The Sketchpad program features a rebroadcast of previous Radius episodes. Each episode is followed by a playlist of works selected by that episode's artist. The series seeks to highlight the peripheral work that influences the research and production of the episode. Radius presents episode 25, Klaus Philipp, Nikola Kirisits, and others, Cultural Morphing. Cultural morphing is an experiment in creating a multi-perspective image of reality from the simultaneous experience of a geographic line by the individual expression of a perceived personal reality. 12 invited artists traveled by train from Vienna to Shanghai, and selected stops along the route served as their workspace where they would meticulously work out a project that outline various aspects of cultural transition experienced on the journey. China emerged as the focus and destination for cultural morphing because of the mutual, cooperative, and also oppositional status of digital art between China and Europe. Europe and China are two antipodes in cultural history that have been in steady interchange, but have also developed differently and independently from each other. This cultural deviation is the starting point and the ultimate potential of the project. Adequate to the technology of morphing, the realization of the individual artworks will be a consummation of the artistic interpretations of many key frames on the tracks between Vienna and Shanghai. The broadcast for Radius will feature a score developed through filming a dinner at a Chinese rotating table. The images captured through filming from above the table during the course of the dinner were sonified with data and acoustic recordings collected along the journey. The artists involved created individual sound files based on a video score that were later combined into one stereo track.

Ilika Rai Glover Dolina Brezova Pod Bradlam Slovakia.

Dolan Rehab Slovakia. John Awaku Vampa Lunko Slovakia.

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Scrims Game Wild Mode Special. 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

0: ist wichtig, ist überhaupt verabschiedet. Ja? 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

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Radius Sketchpad presents Episode 74, Anthony Jonas, Water Has Nothing to Say and Neither Do I. Water Has Nothing to Say and Neither Do I is a site-specific sound piece for treated boat and radio, taking inspiration from treated piano techniques developed by John Cage. Anthony Jonas treated a 25-foot sailboat with hydrophones and contact microphones and processes them through a modular synthesizer. During the course of the vessel's journey, the water, waves, and wind perform the piece with Jonas acting as the conductor on the ship. A radio broadcast antenna placed on the vessel transmits the performance to the audience on shore. Audience members, provided with handheld radios, were encouraged to walk up and down the shore to observe the boat from afar and listen to the interactions of their environment with the composition produced on the vessel.

In the bedroom of the farmer's daughter are dreams of wild horses. In the bedroom of the farmer's daughter are dreams of

Mm-hmm.

this heap of years gone soft, he flounders and drowns, thinking he must catch the one taut thread, the single solid